0: fait sa radio et c'est sur Delta FM 88.9.
1: Baby girl, you know I love you though. You could tell my secrets, but I love you don't. I could take you anywhere you wanna go.

0: Delta FM, Dom Camargue 88.9.
1: They say that we're just stupid and young. I say they're wrong. I know you're the one.

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I was believing that I could find heaven, but I was deceiving myself and behaving like I was the one that was in need of saving. I hold it now, just a holding now. Don't be holding now, don't be holding now. Okay. It was a mask I was really creating, the image of gods in my mind, and just making a path for myself that then could be mistaken for fate. It's not fate, it's just one of the infinite roads that I've taken of late.

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It ain't the blues, it's the way that I am. I gotta sing, it's all the same. Just a shovel in hand and a heart and no name. I used to think I exist in a plane, that I have some control by means of recording my emotion and thought of a self that I call me by. I don't know why, now I don't know why. Looking back on it now, guess it seems rather simplified. But it was a mask, I was really obsessed with a version of self that I longed to possess and to walk in a pathos of self and exist in a shape. There's no shape, it's just one of the infinite forms that had taken a leap.

0: 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If nothing lasts forever, babe, can we make a start?
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0: what you do. When I do, my love to you. Do I do? What you do?
1: What you do?
0: Love to you. Do I do? What you do? When I do, my love to you. Do I do?
1: What you do?
0: What you do? When I do, my love takes. I know the record's about to end, but we just gonna play and play until it goes away. So if you don't like the groove, you can turn your record off. It won't cost you nothing but a penny, and you'll have a cough. I know I cannot rhyme, cause I ain't like, and I'm fine. But I said,

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I got you so delirious. Kiss me through the phone while I lick you just like licorice. Man, it's ridiculous. I got you so delirious. Kiss me through the phone while I lick you just like licorice. Man, it's ridiculous.

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1: She's kind of amusing. With those eyes that could light up a room. She knows what she's doing. She kissed me like